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1: I'm Sean Mullen. A locally raised man was sentenced recently on a firearms-related charge stemming from a weapon and methamphetamine bust in September of 2024 in Swift Current. Brandon Stotts was personally present in Swift Current Provincial Court this morning, where he pleaded guilty and was sentenced on one count of unauthorized possession of a firearm, while four other charges against the 33-year-old were stayed. Stotts was given a conditional sentence of 2 years minus a day with a strict curfew, a 10-year firearms prohibition, a drug and alcohol prohibition, and more. Fuel prices in southwest Saskatchewan are climbing, with both gasoline and diesel seeing sharp increases. Patrick DeHaan with Gas Buddy says rising oil prices are a major factor. He points to ongoing tensions around the Strait of Hormuz as a key driver.
2: Well, a lot of this has to do with oil prices that keep going up. As President Trump has told the U.S. to expect a longer blockade of the Strait of Hormuz, oil prices started rallying last week.
1: DeHaan says as long as uncertainty continues, prices could keep trending upward. Gas is currently $1.89.9 and diesel is $2.99 per liter. Dry conditions across southwest Saskatchewan are raising concerns about an early start to grass fire season. RM of Swift Current Fire Chief Pete LaRue says recent snow didn't bring much moisture. He says crews have already responded to a few small fires this spring, mostly near railways and highways.
3: We've had a couple of small row-adjacent, highway-adjacent, not farm fires yet. But yeah, we've had a couple small ones. They've been small. They've been in areas where a little bit of moisture and not a lot of wind has saved us from chasing it for miles and miles.
1: LaRue says even with cooler temperatures, dry grass from last year can still fuel fires. Producers in designated areas looking to use strychnine for Richardson ground squirrel control can now take part in the online training program. The self-directed training program is being delivered through the Saskatchewan Association of Rural Municipalities. SARM's Director of Capacity Building and Programs, Dustin Reich, says it covers four main chapters.
4: Some information about the biology and control of Richardson's ground squirrel, how to read the strychnine labels and use strychnine in a producer context. There's a chapter on integrated pest management and particularly paying attention to non-target species and how to ensure that non-target species aren't, of course, captured by the bait and the like. And lastly, there's a chapter on the strychnine stewardship program that's run by each respective government.
1: There's also a chapter on post-application monitoring and disposal. A limited supply of strychnine is expected to be available in early June, with the spring application window closing June 15th. More information and links to register for the training program can be found in the story under the Ag News on our website. Swift Current's Haley Siemens went from a complete rookie to a big winner at the Canadian Model and Talent Convention in Toronto. After qualifying at a tryout in Saskatoon, the grade 12 student went to Toronto and won the Grand Overall Female Model of the Year title, placed first in the 16 to 19 age division, and was first runner-up in the 16 to 19 cover competition.
5: I didn't believe it. Like, I didn't think it was going to happen, like, at all. I kind of, like, was super shocked. I was like, what? That's not, what? Did they say my number? I didn't really believe it at first.
1: Her mother, Marcia Fiddler, was really proud of the way Haley succeeded in something new so quickly.
6: Yeah, just for her to be able to get out of her element like that and then actually outshine the way she did, it was just, yeah, it was amazing.
1: After winning, Haley met with several modeling agencies and says she's considering her options to get into the industry on a part-time basis while going to school in Saskatoon next fall. And Swift Current Comprehensive High School's Drama Club is bringing home both awards and experience from provincials. The group performed The Girl Who Cannot Be Hurt in Moose Jaw at the Saskatchewan Drama Association Provincials, with several students earning certificates of merit. Director Sean Spence says the group handled the pressure of opening the festival really well.
7: As a whole, I was thrilled. The students represented us well, both on stage and off, how they interacted with others and how they kind of shared in the joy of the performances was something that was, you know, nice to see as a director. I think that's where you kind of get to cash out a little bit of the work you put into it.
1: Spence adds the experience is especially valuable for a young club made up mostly of grade 9 and 10 students.
0: Swift Current Online Sports.
1: It's draft day in the Western Hockey League. The first round goes at 6 p.m. today, with the rest of the draft tomorrow. Broncos pick four times between 22nd and 27th, including the last two picks of the first round later today. Broncos head scout Chad Leslie.
8: Situated in a spot where we feel we can get some real quality players that can provide years of service. That's a really important thing now with the way things are going. You can have potentially guys for a couple of years and then they're gone. So where we're situated, we feel we're in that realm where we have guys that can be quality players for us, but also provide us years of service. So we're excited.
1: Both Leslie and new general manager Travis Crickard have intimated the Broncos will be active on the phone on the possibility of moving some of those picks. The draft gets underway at 6 o'clock tonight for the first round. Watch Swift Current online for details on the Bronco draft picks and any local players from Southwest Saskatchewan who get their name called. Swift Current Broncos prospect Gavin Harrison is the Canadian Junior Hockey League Rookie of the Year. The product of Cold Lake, Alberta, had a very strong season with 28 goals and 31 assists for 59 points in 52 games with Bonnyville in the Alberta Junior Hockey League. He also played a handful of games for the Broncos. In the National Hockey League, two games in NHL playoff action tonight. The Montreal Canadiens take on the Buffalo Sabres in Game 1 of their second-round playoff series in Buffalo. Well, the Anaheim Ducks, trailing 1-0 in their best-of-seven second-round series, are in Vegas to play the Golden Knights. From local news to local sports, we're here for your updates. 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
9: Good evening. This is Kirstie Hansen back with the five-day forecast. Tonight we'll see a few clouds with a low of +1. Tomorrow, Friday, and Saturday, we can expect sun and clouds with highs from 16 to 20. Then on Sunday, sunny with a high of 24. 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

0: It's as Canadian as maple syrup, toques, and poutine. The Swift Cup. 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The Swift Cup 2026. 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
2: Good evening. This is Kirsty Hansen back with the five-day forecast. Tonight we'll see a few clouds, the low of plus one. Tomorrow, Friday, and Saturday we can expect sun and clouds with highs from 16 to 20. Then on Sunday, sunny with a high of 24. 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
5: 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Tonight we'll see a few clouds at the low of +1. Tomorrow, Friday, and Saturday, we can expect sun and clouds with highs from 16 to 20. Then on Sunday, sunny with a high of 24. 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
1: It's Colin Powers here again for the Seymour Canada online auction. 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And you can find some great deals on music festival tickets. 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The Big Flat Folk Fest, that's coming up this summer in East End. The Long Days Night Music Festival in Swift Current coming up in June. 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
1: I'm Sean Mullen. A Swift Current product pleaded guilty to one of the five charges he faced after a drug and weapons bust that saw several people arrested. 33-year-old Brandon Stotts was sentenced on one count of unauthorized possession of a firearm this morning in Swift Current Provincial Court. He'll serve a conditional sentence order of 2 years, less a day, with a 24-hour curfew for the first 3 months. Stotts is also required to comply with a handful of conditions, including a decade-long firearms prohibition, a DNA order, and temporary drug and alcohol prohibitions. Refinery issues in the United States are also contributing to higher fuel prices on the prairies. Patrick DeHaan with Gas Buddy says disruptions in the Great Lakes region have impacted supply into Western Canada.
2: We also saw some major refining issues down in the Great Lakes, which feed into the prairies. And for that reason, Alberta, Manitoba, Saskatchewan all seeing pretty big jumps as spot markets down in the states react to that. Unfortunately, that does feed into the prairies, as I mentioned, and that's what caused a big jump.
1: He says some of those issues are starting to clear, which could bring slight relief in the days ahead. Farmers in southwest Saskatchewan are being urged to take precautions as seeding season ramps up. RM of Swift Current Fire Chief Pete LaRue says it's important to check equipment before heading into the field. He says hot bearings and machinery can easily spark fires in dry conditions.
3: It's a good reminder to get those fire extinguishers checked and ready on the trucks. Let's get the water trucks filled up. And just be aware, let's dust out those machines and make sure that we're not creating any fire conditions during seeding. Watch your machines, watch for hot bearings and hot equipment. Just be cautious and careful out there.
1: LaRue adds no one wants to be responsible for a fire spreading to a neighboring yard. Producers can now sign up for the online Strychnine Stewardship Training Program. A limited supply of strychnine is expected to be available in early June, with the spring application window closing June 15th. The online training is being delivered through SARM. SARM's Director of Capacity Building and Programs, Dustin Reich, says the program is mandatory.
4: At the end of each day, our system, our learning management system, will generate a report. And that report will go to the government of Alberta and the government of Saskatchewan, and that will identify individuals as having completed the training, and they won't be able to access the product until they've been verified as having completed the training.
1: He notes in the first few hours, they had already received well over 600 applications for the training program, and the number is growing rapidly. Links to register for the online training program can be found in the story under the Ag News on Swift Current Online. A Swift Current grade 12 student has returned from Toronto as the winner of a national model competition. At the Canadian Model and Talent Convention, Haley Siemens won the grand overall female model of the year title, was first in the 16 to 19 age division, and was first runner-up in the 16 to 19 cover competition. Her mother, Marcia Fiddler, was surprised with how quickly she took to being on stage.
5: I was just like amazed. It was like she was in her element there. I was like, okay, is this my daughter? Because I don't recognize her at all. Shocked me anyways how she took to being up on stage.
1: Haley says after advancing through a tryout in Saskatoon, she just felt comfortable.
6: I don't really know. I always thought that modeling was like this really cool thing. And I didn't think that, well, I didn't even think I was going to make it to CMTC. So the fact I was there was already kind of like a huge win and confidence boost.
1: After winning, Haley met with several modeling agencies and is looking into options to get into the industry on a part-time basis while she's heading to Saskatoon for school in the fall. And a young cast is leaving its mark on the Swift Current Comp drama scene. The Comp High School Drama Club took part in provincials last week, earning recognition and building experience for the future. Highlights included a unique puppeteering performance by Cassidy Manju that drew strong praise, according to director Sean Spence.
7: She had a unique performance. She received rave reviews for her puppeteering as Esther the cat. We had one of our students in theater arts had worked to construct a puppet cat that she really, really brought to life.
1: Spence says with a roster largely made up of grade 9 and 10 students, the future of the program looks bright.
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8: Good evening. This is Kirstie Hansen back with the 5-day forecast. Tonight we'll see a few clouds with a low of plus 1. Tomorrow, Friday, and Saturday we can expect sun and clouds with highs from 16 to 20. Then on Sunday, sunny with a high of 24. 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
3: Good evening. This is Kirsty Hansen back with the 5-day forecast. Tonight we'll see a few clouds at the low of plus 1. Tomorrow, Friday, and Saturday, we can expect sun and clouds with highs from 16 to 20. Then on Sunday, sunny with a high of 24. 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
6: Good evening. This is Kirstie Hansen back with the 5-day forecast. Tonight we'll see a few clouds with a low of +1. Tomorrow, Friday, and Saturday we can expect sun and clouds with highs from 16 to 20. Then on Sunday, sunny with a high of 24. 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
2: I'm Sean Mullen. A locally raised man was sentenced recently on a firearms-related charge stemming from a weapon and methamphetamine bust in September of 2024 in Swift Current. Brandon Stotts was personally present in Swift Current Provincial Court this morning, where he pleaded guilty and was sentenced on one count of unauthorized possession of a firearm, while four other charges against the 33-year-old were stayed. Stotts was given a conditional sentence of 2 years minus a day with a strict curfew, a 10-year firearms prohibition, a drug and alcohol prohibition, and more. Fuel prices in southwest Saskatchewan are climbing, with both gasoline and diesel seeing sharp increases. Patrick DeHaan with Gas Buddy says rising oil prices are a major factor. He points to ongoing tensions around the Strait of Hormuz as a key driver.
3: Well, a lot of this has to do with oil prices that keep going up. As President Trump has told the U.S. to expect a longer blockade of the Strait of Hormuz, oil prices started rallying last week.
2: DeHaan says as long as uncertainty continues, prices could keep trending upward. Gas is currently $1.89.9 and diesel is $2.99 per liter. Dry conditions across southwest Saskatchewan are raising concerns about an early start to grass fire season. RM of Swift Current Fire Chief Pete LaRue says recent snow didn't bring much moisture. He says crews have already responded to a few small fires this spring, mostly near railways and highways.
4: We've had a couple of small railway adjacent, highway adjacent, not farm fires yet. But yeah, we've had a couple small ones. They've been small. They've been in areas where a little bit of moisture and not a lot of wind to save us from chasing it for miles and miles.
2: LaRue says even with cooler temperatures, dry grass from last year can still fuel fires. Producers in designated areas looking to use strychnine for Richardson ground squirrel control can now take part in the online training program. The self-directed training program is being delivered through the Saskatchewan Association of Rural Municipalities. SARM's Director of Capacity Building and Programs, Dustin Reich, says it covers four main chapters.
5: Some information about the biology and control of Richardson's ground squirrel, how to read the strychnine labels and use strychnine in a producer context. There's a chapter on integrated pest management and particularly paying attention to non-target species and how to ensure that non-target species aren't, of course, captured by the bait and the like. And lastly, there's a chapter on the strychnine stewardship program that's run by each respective government.
2: There's also a chapter on post-application monitoring and disposal. A limited supply of strychnine is expected to be available in early June, with the spring application window closing June 15th. More information and links to register for the training program can be found in the story under the Ag News on our website. Swift Current's Haley Siemens went from a complete rookie to a big winner at the Canadian Model and Talent Convention in Toronto. After qualifying at a tryout in Saskatoon, the grade 12 student went to Toronto and won the Grand Overall Female Model of the Year title, placed first in the 16 to 19 age division, and was first runner-up in the 16 to 19 cover competition.
6: I didn't believe it. Like, I didn't think it was going to happen, like, at all. I kind of, like, was super shocked. I was like, what? That's not, what? Did they say my number? I didn't really believe it at first.
2: Her mother, Marcia Fiddler, was really proud of the way Haley succeeded in something new so quickly.
7: Yeah, just for her to be able to get out of her element like that and then actually outshine the way she did, it was just, yeah, it was amazing.
2: After winning, Haley met with several modeling agencies and says she's considering her options to get into the industry on a part-time basis while going to school in Saskatoon next fall. And Swift Current Comprehensive High School's Drama Club is bringing home both awards and experience from provincials. The group performed The Girl Who Cannot Be Hurt in Moose Jaw at the Saskatchewan Drama Association Provincials, with several students earning certificates of merit. Director Sean Spence says the group handled the pressure of opening the festival really well.
8: As a whole, I was thrilled. The students represented us well, both on stage and off. How they interacted with others and how they kind of shared in the joy of the performances was something that was, you know, nice to see as a director. I think that's where you kind of get to cash out a little bit of the work you put into it.
2: Spence adds the experience is especially valuable for a young club made up mostly of grade 9 and 10 students.
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9: This is Kirstie Hansen back with the five-day forecast. Tonight we'll see a few clouds with a low of plus one. Tomorrow, Friday and Saturday, we can expect sun and clouds with highs from 16 to 20. Then on Sunday, sunny with a high of 24. 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
3: 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For all those fishermen out there or fisher ladies, we have the day fishing trip, $600 value from High Plains Outfitting in Lake Diefenbaker. 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
6: Good evening. This is Kirsty Hansen back with the 5-day forecast. Tonight we'll see a few clouds at the low of plus one. Tomorrow, Friday, and Saturday we can expect sun and clouds with highs from 16 to 20. Then on Sunday, sunny with a high of 24. 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
6: Good evening. This is Kirstie Hansen back with the five-day forecast. Tonight we'll see a few clouds at the low of plus one. Tomorrow, Friday, and Saturday, we can expect sun and clouds with highs from 16 to 20. Then on Sunday, sunny with a high of 24. 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
1: I'm Sean Mullen. A Swift Current product pleaded guilty to one of the five charges he faced after a drug and weapons bust that saw several people arrested. 33-year-old Brandon Stotts was sentenced on one count of unauthorized possession of a firearm this morning in Swift Current Provincial Court. He'll serve a conditional sentence order of 2 years, less a day, with a 24-hour curfew for the first 3 months. Stotts is also required to comply with a handful of conditions, including a decade-long firearms prohibition, a DNA order, and temporary drug and alcohol prohibitions. Refinery issues in the United States are also contributing to higher fuel prices on the prairies. Patrick DeHaan with Gas Buddy says disruptions in the Great Lakes region have impacted supply into Western Canada.
2: We also saw some major refining issues down in the Great Lakes, which feed into the prairies. And for that reason, Alberta, Manitoba, Saskatchewan, all seeing pretty big jumps as spot markets down in the states react to that. Unfortunately, that does feed into the prairies, as I mentioned, and that's what caused a big jump.
1: He says some of those issues are starting to clear, which could bring slight relief in the days ahead. Farmers in southwest Saskatchewan are being urged to take precautions as seeding season ramps up. RM of Swift Current Fire Chief Pete LaRue says it's important to check equipment before heading into the field. He says hot bearings and machinery can easily spark fires in dry conditions.
3: It's a good reminder to get those fire extinguishers checked and ready on the trucks. Let's get the water trucks filled up. And just be aware, let's dust out those machines and make sure that we're not creating any fire conditions during seeding. Watch your machines, watch for hot bearings and hot equipment. Just be cautious and careful out there.
1: LaRue adds no one wants to be responsible for a fire spreading to a neighboring yard. Producers can now sign up for the online Strychnine Stewardship Training Program. A limited supply of strychnine is expected to be available in early June, with the spring application window closing June 15th. The online training is being delivered through SARM. SARM's Director of Capacity Building and Programs, Dustin Reich, says the program is mandatory.
4: At the end of each day, our system, our learning management system, will generate a report. And that report will go to the government of Alberta and the government of Saskatchewan, and that will identify individuals as having completed the training, and they won't be able to access the product until they've been verified as having completed the training.
1: He notes in the first few hours, they had already received well over 600 applications for the training program, and the number is growing rapidly. Links to register for the online training program can be found in the story under the Ag News on Swift Current Online. A Swift Current grade 12 student has returned from Toronto as the winner of a national model competition. At the Canadian Model and Talent Convention, Haley Siemens won the grand overall female model of the year title, was first in the 16 to 19 age division, and was first runner-up in the 16 to 19 cover competition. Her mother, Marcia Fiddler, was surprised with how quickly she took to being on stage.
5: I was just like amazed. It was like she was in her element there. I was like, okay, is this my daughter? Because I don't recognize her at all. Shocked me anyways how she took to being up on stage.
1: Haley says after advancing through a tryout in Saskatoon, she just felt comfortable.
6: I don't really know. I always thought that modeling was like this really cool thing. And I didn't think that, I didn't even think I was going to make it to CMTC. So the fact I was there was already kind of like a huge win and confidence boost.
1: After winning, Haley met with several modeling agencies and is looking into options to get into the industry on a part-time basis while she's heading to Saskatoon for school in the fall. And a young cast is leaving its mark on the Swift Current Comp drama scene. The Comp High School Drama Club took part in provincials last week, earning recognition and building experience for the future. Highlights included a unique puppeteering performance by Cassidy Manju that drew strong praise, according to director Sean Spence.
7: She had a unique performance. She received rave reviews for her puppeteering as Esther the cat. We had one of our students in theater arts had worked to construct a puppet cat that she really, really brought to life.
1: Spence says with a roster largely made up of grade 9 and 10 students, the future of the program looks bright.
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8: Good evening. This is Kirsty Hansen back with the 5-day forecast. Tonight we'll see a few clouds at the low of plus 1. Tomorrow, Friday, and Saturday we can expect sun and clouds with highs from 16 to 20. Then on Sunday, sunny with a high of 24. 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

0: 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I'm Justin Bieber. Is it too late now to say sorry?
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1: It's Colin Powers here again for the Seymour Canada online auction, which is underway today and continues until next Wednesday. 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
8: Good evening. This is Kirstie Hansen back with the 5-day forecast. Tonight we'll see a few clouds at the low of plus one. Tomorrow, Friday, and Saturday we can expect sun and clouds with highs from 16 to 20. Then on Sunday, sunny with a high of 24. 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

0: 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The Swift Cup. 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
7: Good evening. This is Kirstie Hansen back with the 5-day forecast. Tonight we'll see a few clouds with a low of +1. Tomorrow, Friday, and Saturday we can expect sun and clouds with highs from 16 to 20. Then on Sunday, sunny with a high of 24. 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
8: Good evening. This is Kirsty Hansen back with the 5-day forecast. Tonight we'll see a few clouds at the low of plus one. Tomorrow, Friday, and Saturday we can expect sun and clouds with highs from 16 to 20. Then on Sunday, sunny with a high of 24. 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
6: Good evening. This is Kirstie Hansen back with the five-day forecast. Tonight we'll see a few clouds at the low of plus one. Tomorrow, Friday, and Saturday we can expect sun and clouds with highs from 16 to 20. Then on Sunday, sunny with a high of 24. 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
1: It's Colin Powers here again for the Seymour Canada online auction. It is now underway. It continues through next Wednesday, but now is the time to bid. Get those bids in early. And don't forget, like all of our auctions, this one uses proxy bidding, so you can set the maximum amount that you're willing to pay on an item, but only bid the minimum amount. And if you're outbid, the system will automatically bid for you using minimal increments up until your limit is reached. That's another way for you to get that great deal in our auctions. And you can find some great deals on music festival tickets. Yeah, it's festival season once again. And we have some great deals on some music festivals here at home. The Big Flat Folk Fest, that's coming up this summer in East End. The Long Days Night Music Festival in Swift Current coming up in June. And Rock and Thunder, which is going to be an awesome time at Princess Auto Stadium in Winnipeg. You can find those great deals in the Seymour Canada online auction. 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
2: 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It's a $2,650 value. You can get a bid in for just over $1,000. 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

0: It's as Canadian as maple syrup, toques, and poutine. The Swift Cup. 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
6: Good evening. This is Kirsty Hansen back with the five-day forecast. Tonight we'll see a few clouds at the low of plus one. Tomorrow, Friday, and Saturday we can expect sun and clouds with highs from 16 to 20. Then on Sunday, sunny with a high of 24. 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
2: Tara Garcia here with you on day one of the Seymour Canada auction. You can check out all the items up for bids by heading on over to Swift Current Online and clicking on the auction link there. 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Right now, we're going to take a look at a few of the items up for bids in the Seymour Saskatchewan. We have an Elemental Claycation. Just over $1,400 value from Freeba Pottery in Wynyard. You can bid on that for just $578 right now. For all those fishermen out there or fisher ladies, we have a day fishing trip, $600 value from High Plains Outfitting in Lake Diefenbaker. That could be yours for a starting bid of just $240 right now. And we've also got a golf package and swag, $524 value from Provost Golf Club in Provost, just $210 to start the bidding on that. But you got to get your bids in before everything wraps up May 13th.
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3: Good morning. This is Kirsty Hansen back with the 5-day forecast. This morning we're looking at mainly clouds with a high of 17 and a low of +3 later on. Tomorrow and Saturday we'll see sun and clouds with highs from 16 to 20. Then on Sunday and Monday, sunny with highs around 23. 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

0: 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Cards are nice, but celebrating someone's birthday on the radio, that's pretty cool. 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
2: Good morning. This is Kirsty Hansen back with a 5-day forecast. This morning, we're looking at mainly clouds with a high of 17 and a low of +3 later on. Tomorrow and Saturday, we'll see sun and clouds with highs from 16 to 20. Then on Sunday and Monday, sunny with highs around 23. 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
1: It's Colin Powers here again for the Seymour Canada online auction, which is underway today and continues until next Wednesday. But don't wait until next Wednesday to get your bid in, or you might miss out on these great deals. 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But we have some unique hotel stays in here, like a night stay at the Nightingale Barn, which is on an acreage just south of Eston. And it's the perfect getaway from city life. And you can get a night stay at the Nightingale Barn for two, $176 value for as low as $70. Another great hotel deal also away from the city is the Pilgrim Inn. It's located in Karenport, just 10 minutes away from Moose Jaw. A $100 value for a night stay that has an opening bid of $40. And you're not going to get a hotel stay at that price anywhere else but the Seymour Canada auction. 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
2: Good morning. This is Kirsty Hansen back with the 5-day forecast. This morning we're looking at mainly clouds with a high of 17 and a low of +3 later on. Tomorrow and Saturday we'll see sun and clouds with highs from 16 to 20. Then on Sunday and Monday, sunny with highs around 23. 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
4: Good morning. This is Kirsty Hansen back with the 5-day forecast. This morning we're looking at mainly clouds with a high of 17 and a low of +3 later on. Tomorrow and Saturday we'll see sun and clouds with highs from 16 to 20. Then on Sunday and Monday, sunny with highs around 23. 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
1: Tara Garcia here with you to talk a bit more about the See More Canada online auction. 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That'll take you to the four See More auctions online right now. We have See More in Manitoba, See More Saskatchewan, See More Alberta, and See More British Columbia. 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

0: It's as Canadian as maple syrup, toques, and poutine. The Swift Cup. 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
3: Good morning. This is Kirsty Hansen back with a five-day forecast. This morning we're looking at mainly clouds with a high of 17 and a low of +3 later on. Tomorrow and Saturday, we'll see sun and clouds with highs from 16 to 20. Then on Sunday and Monday, sunny with highs around 23. 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
3: Good morning. This is Kirsty Hansen back with the 5-day forecast. This morning we're looking at mainly clouds with a high of 17 and a low of +3 later on. Tomorrow and Saturday we'll see sun and clouds with highs from 16 to 20. Then on Sunday and Monday, sunny with highs around 23. 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
7: Good morning. This is Kirsty Hansen back with the 5-day forecast. This morning we're looking at mainly clouds with a high of 17 and a low of +3 later on. Tomorrow and Saturday we'll see sun and clouds with highs from 16 to 20. Then on Sunday and Monday, sunny with highs around 23. 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
4: Good morning. This is Kirsty Hansen back with the 5-day forecast. This morning we're looking at mainly clouds with a high of 17 and a low of +3 later on. Tomorrow and Saturday, we'll see sun and clouds with highs from 16 to 20. Then on Sunday and Monday, sunny with highs around 23. 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

0: It's as Canadian as maple syrup, toques, and poutine. The Swift Cup. 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
2: 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You can check out all the items up for bids by heading on over to Swift Current Online and clicking on the auction link there. 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You can bid on that for just $578 right now. For all those fishermen out there or fisher ladies, we have a day fishing trip, $600 value from High Plains Outfitting in Lake Diefenbaker. 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
5: Good morning. This is Kirsty Hansen back with a five-day forecast. This morning we're looking at mainly clouds with a high of 17 and a low of +3 later on. Tomorrow and Saturday we'll see sun and clouds with highs from 16 to 20. Then on Sunday and Monday, sunny with highs around 23. 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
2: Good morning. This is Kirsty Hansen back with the 5-day forecast. This morning we're looking at mainly clouds with a high of 17 and a low of +3 later on. Tomorrow and Saturday we'll see sun and clouds with highs from 16 to 20. Then on Sunday and Monday, sunny with highs around 23. 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
1: Good morning. This is Kirsty Hansen back with the 5-day forecast. This morning we're looking at mainly clouds with a high of 17 and a low of +3 later on. Tomorrow and Saturday we'll see sun and clouds with highs from 16 to 20. Then on Sunday and Monday, sunny with highs around 23. 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
3: 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Another great hotel deal also away from the city is the Pilgrim Inn. 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
4: Good morning. This is Kirsty Hansen back with the 5-day forecast. This morning we're looking at mainly clouds with a high of 17 and a low of +3 later on. Tomorrow and Saturday we'll see sun and clouds with highs from 16 to 20. Then on Sunday and Monday, sunny with highs around 23. 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

0: Midnight Suns, Zara Larsson on Magic 97, the best songs and the best variety. Colin Powers here at 608. Thanks for letting us be a part of your Thursday morning, the Magic Morning Show, fueled by Pioneer Co-op. Beautiful morning out there. We might get some rain, maybe a thunderstorm this afternoon, but some amazing weather coming up for the weekend. Mother's Day weekend, by the way. Don't forget, Mother's Day is on Sunday, and we got some terrific weather on the way for that. More weather details coming up in just a few moments. We'll talk more about the Seymour Canada online auction. It's the second day of the auction today, and some great deals to be had in the auction. Tell you more about that throughout the morning. Reminder for those in Zone 9, residential street sweeping in Zone 9 today. Now, Zone 9 are the streets east of 13th Avenue Northeast, south of Hillcrest Drive, west of 19th Avenue Northeast, and north of Walker Street. So if you live on those streets, you're being asked to move your vehicle off the street for the rest of the day today. More details about street sweeping, of course, on SwiftCurtOnline.com. And today is also Throwback Thursday. We got a Throwback Thursday song battle, and I'll tell you about the two songs going at it today in just a few moments.
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0: Increasing cloudiness this morning. Might see some rain, maybe a thunderstorm tonight. A high of 17, a low of plus 2 tonight. Sunny tomorrow and a high of 20. 15 for Saturday, 22 for Sunday, and 20 for Monday. Staying in the 20s in the next week as well. More weather details on the Canada West Harvest Center weather page on Swift Current Online. Sunshine, 0 degrees right now in Swift Current. AM delivery road report. No major problems out there. Roads are in pretty good shape this morning. But if you do see something you think other drivers should know about, call us or text us at 306-773-0971.
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0: Stay from Rihanna, Mickey Echo on Magic 97. And camera for Mitt Sheeran in there, too. Colin Powers here at 619. We have your local news coming up at 6:30 from the Swiftcurrent Online Newsroom. And Tame Impala is on the way, too, with their brand new song. And we got Throwback Thursday song battle going on right now. This is where two classics go head-to-head for a chance to be played after the 8:30 news. And it's up to your votes. And we got two big hits from the mid-2000s for you this week. We got So What from Pink. So what? I'm still a rock star. I got my rock moves. And I don't need you again. And that's going up against the one that started it all from Katy Perry. Yeah, heavyweight till for a Throwback Thursday song battle. So What from Pink against I Kissed a Girl from Katy Perry. Voting is open on her Facebook page. You can also text in your favorite to 306-773-0971. And we'll play the song that gets the most votes after the 8:30 news. Our Throwback Thursday song battle. So What from Pink against I Kissed a Girl from Katy Perry. Text in your favorite, 306-773-0971, or vote on your Facebook page to vote in today's Throwback Thursday song battle.
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2: Maple Creek Mayor Michelle McKenzie is mourning the passing of longtime counselor Elaine Haralock. 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
1: Already got one vote for Pink from Angie on her Facebook page. So Pink taking the early lead. So What from Pink taking on I Kissed a Girl from Katy Perry in our Throwback Thursday song battle. Again, text your favorite 306-773-0971 or vote on her Facebook page. And we'll play the song with the most votes after the 8:30 news. Might see some rain, maybe a thunderstorm this afternoon. A high of 17, chance of showers tonight. To risk of a thunderstorm, a low of plus 2. Sunny tomorrow, high of 20, and great weather on the way for the Mother's Day weekend. More weather details on the Canada West Harvest Center weather page on Swift Current Online. Sunshine, 0 degrees. Right now in Swift Current, feels like minus 5.
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0: Trevor Guthrie on Magic 97, the best songs and the best variety, and Sabrina Carpenter with Taste in there too. Colin Powers here on the Magic Morning Show, fueled by Pioneer Co-op at 6:39. Beautiful morning out there. Still a little chilly, 0 degrees right now in Swift Current. Feels like -5. Do bundle up out there. Actually, I don't think you need to. It's going to warm up to a high of 17 today. Might see a thunderstorm this afternoon, but some gorgeous weather on the way for the Mother's Day weekend and for next week as well. More weather details coming up in just a few moments. The Seymour Canada online auction is now underway. You can start bidding on some great travel deals for your summer adventures. And we got some great deals for the golfers out there. We got some packages from the beautiful Harbor Golf Club and Resort in Elbow, right on the shores of Lake Diefenbaker. It's a beautiful golf course and on a lot of golfers' bucket lists around here. We got foursome package that you can get for as low as $144 with 18 holes on the cart, or a twosome package with 18 holes on the cart you can get for as low as $72 in our Seymour Canada online auction. 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
0: Chance of showers and the risk of a thunderstorm tonight, or today rather, a high of 17. Chance of showers and the risk of a thunderstorm tonight as well. Low plus 2. Sunny tomorrow and a high of 20. Beautiful weather on the way for the Mother's Day weekend and for next week as well. A good stretch of temperatures in the 20s in the next week. More weather details on the Canada West Harvest Center weather page on Swift Current Online. Sunshine, 0 degrees right now in Swift Current. AM delivery road report. Roads are looking good this morning. No major problems out there. Still a little bit of construction, loose stones after some recent sealing on Highway 37 between Shaunavon and Climax, and they're doing some work on Highway 13 near Cadillac, so be mindful of that too. If you see something on the roads, call or text us 306-773-0971.
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0: Charlotte Cardin, The Way We Touch on Magic 97. So easy to fall in love with Olivia Dean in there, too. Colin Powers here on the Magic Morning Show, fueled by Pioneer Co-op. We have your local news coming up at the top of the hour from the Swiftcurt Online Newsroom. Our Throwback Thursday song battle between So What from Pink and I Kissed a Girl from Katy Perry. That is in full swing now. Voting is open until around 8:30, and we got one vote in for Pink already. So you can cast your vote on your Facebook page or text in your favorite to 306-773-0971, and we'll play the song with the most votes after 8:30. Again, it's So What from Pink taking on I Kissed a Girl from Katy Perry in our Throwback Thursday song battle today. And text Esplanade to 306-773-0971 because we're giving you a chance to win some concert tickets. Back on Tuesday, we had the big reveal of a new season of entertainment at the Esplanade in Medicine Hat. 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They go on sale to the general public tomorrow. But we're giving you a chance to beat the box office for a couple of shows that Magic 97 will be presenting. A two-time Juno Award winner William Prince on November 24th and singer-songwriter Donovan Woods on February 21st. Text Esplanade to 306-773-0971 and we'll put you in the draw for a chance to win a pair of tickets to one of those shows, and we're making that draw tomorrow. Again, text Esplanade to 306-773-0971.
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2: The new director of the Chinook Regional Library is set to be introduced at the AGM this coming Saturday in Swift Current. And Swift Current residents in Zone 9 are being reminded to move their vehicles off the street for the street sweeping. 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

0: Homewrecker from Somber on Magic 97, the best songs and the best variety. 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It is 7:09 Thursday morning. Beautiful morning out there, starting to warm up. 5 degrees right now in Swift Current. That's a big warm up. That's a 5 degree swing in the last few minutes. Warming up to a high of 17 today. Might see some rain, maybe a thunderstorm this afternoon, but some beautiful weather on the way for the weekend. More weather details coming up in a few moments. Milo Sports Trivia coming up at 7:20. Your chance to win a $25 gift card from Milo's Pub and Grill. And we also got the Main Cafe Impossible question coming up for you at 7:50. And we got the birthdays for Ricky's All Day Grill coming up at 7:40. 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And our Throwback Thursday song battle is going on today between So What from Pink. And I Kissed a Girl from Katy Perry. Voting is open now. It's still early. We got one vote for Pink, so Pink's got the early lead. But voting is open until 8:30, and that's when we're going to play the song with the most votes after the 8:30 news. So What from Pink against I Kissed a Girl from Katy Perry. That's our Throwback Thursday song battle today. To cast your vote, go to our Facebook page or text in your favorite to 306-773-0971. And again, we'll play the song that has the most votes after the 8:30 news.
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0: Increase in cloudiness today with a chance of showers and the risk of a thunderstorm with a high of 17. Partly cloudy, chance of showers tonight, a low of +2. Sunny tomorrow and a high of 20. 15 for Saturday, 22 for Sunday, and 20 degrees for Monday. Staying in the 20s for most of next week as well. More weather details on the Canada West Harvest Center weather page on Swift Current Online. Partly cloudy, 5 degrees right now in Swift Current. AM Delivery Road Report. Roads are looking good. No major problems out there. A little bit of construction around Cadillac and Shaunavon Climax as well, so keep that in mind if you're driving today. And if you see something on the roads you think other drivers should know about, call us or text us at 306-773-0971.
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0: 21 Pilots on Magic 97, Chapel Row, and Hot to Go in there, too. Colin Powers here on the Thursday morning Magic Morning Show, fueled by Pioneer Co-op. We have your local news coming up in just a few moments from the Swiftcard Online Newsroom. Right now, it's time for Milo's Sports Trivia, and it's your chance to win a $25 gift card from Milo's Pub and Grill in the Wheatland Mall. Now, as much as I don't want to talk about this as a Canucks fan, the Toronto Maple Leafs won the NHL Draft Lottery earlier this week. And they'll have the number one overall pick and the right to pick Gavin McKenna, which I now think will be a total bust and will ruin that franchise. But I'm not bitter. the Toronto Maple Leafs will pick first overall in this summer's NHL draft, which leads to today's question. The last time the Leafs picked first overall was back in 2016. Who did they select? Should be easy for a lot of you. The last time the Leafs picked first overall was in 2016, 10 years ago. Who did they select in that draft? Call or text in your guest, 306-773-0971. 30-day rule in effect, of course. If you won something from us in the last 30 days, let someone else have a chance to win. And you do have a chance to win a $25 gift card from Milo's Pub and Grill. The last time the Toronto Maple Leafs picked first overall was in 2016. Who did they select? Call or text in your guest, 306-773-0971.
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0: Chance of showers this afternoon and the risk of a thunderstorm with a high of 17. Partly cloudy tonight, chance of showers and a low of +2. Sunshine tomorrow and a high of 20. 15 for Saturday, 22 for Sunday, and 20 degrees for Monday. More weather details on the Canada West Harvest Center weather page on Swift Current Online. Partly cloudy, 5 degrees right now in Swift Current.

Austin Matthews was Toronto's first overall pick in 2016. Who will they pick this year? I think you can probably take a pretty good guess at that. But Brad is the big winner, and he is the big winner of a $25 gift card from Milo's Pub and Grill. And we'll have your next chance to win on Tuesday morning with Milo's Sports Trivia. Local news on the way. Right now, it's BTS. Swim.

0: Ariana Grande on Magic 97, the best songs and the best variety. Good morning, everyone. Colin Powers here at 7:39 on a beautiful Thursday morning. 5 degrees right now in Swift Current, going up to 17 today. Might see a thunderstorm today, but gorgeous weather on the way for the rest of this week and especially for the Mother's Day weekend. More weather details in a few moments. A quick reminder, residential street sweeping today is in Zone 9. Those are the streets east of 13th Avenue Northeast, south of Hillcrest Drive, west of 19th Avenue Northeast, and north of Walker Street. So if you live out there, make sure your vehicle is off the street for the rest of the day today. We got some more details about residential street sweeping, of course, on the city's website and on SwiftCurrentOnline.com. Let's check the greeting zone now for the birthdays for Ricky's All Day Grill on North Service Road. Emma's turning 16 today. Happy birthday for Mom, Dad, Gary, and Haley. Love you lots. Have a great day. Chris and Amanda Martins, they're celebrating their 15th wedding anniversary today. Happy anniversary from Uncle Stan and Auntie Shirley and all of us here at Golden West as well. Looks like those are all of her birthdays for today. And Emma, turning 16 today, we're going to put her in the draw for a chance to win a $50 gift card from Ricky's All Day Grill. And that draw is coming up at the end of May. Another chance to get into that draw tomorrow. We got the birthdays tomorrow morning at 7:40. And tomorrow is Friday, so we need those weekend birthdays. 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
0: Chance of showers today and the risk of a thunderstorm, a high of 17. Chance of showers tonight, risk of a thunderstorm and the low of plus 2. Sunny tomorrow and a high of 20. 15 for Saturday, 22 for Sunday, and 20 degrees for Monday. More weather details on the Canada West Harvest Center weather page on Swift Current Online. Partly cloudy, 5 degrees right now in Swift Current. AM delivery road report. Roads are looking pretty good right now. No major problems out there. But if you do see something you think other drivers should know about, call us or text us at 306-773-0971.
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0: Mike DeMero and Dinoro on Magic 97 and Bruno Mars. I just might in there too. That song still number one on the American Top 40. 5 weeks in a row, it's held the top spot. We'll see if it stays there. Catch the AT40 Saturday at 2 and Sunday at 8 right here on Magic 97. Colin Powers here on the Magic Morning Show, fueled by Pioneer Co-op. We have your local news coming up at 8 o'clock from the Swiftcurrent Online Newsroom. Our Throwback Thursday song battle today between So What from Pink and I Kissed a Girl from Katy Perry. Pink is leading by one vote, so now is the time to get your votes in. We're going to play the song with the most votes after the 8:30 news. You can vote on our Facebook page or text in your favorite to 306-773-0971 to cast your vote in our Throwback Thursday song battle today. So What from Pink taking on I Kissed a Girl from Katy Perry. Right now, though, we got the May Cafe Impossible Question. May Cafe, their Walker Place, just south of Innovation Plex. And if you have the right answer to this question, we've had some tough ones. We didn't have a winner yesterday. If you have the right answer to this question, we'll put you in a draw for a chance to win a $10 gift card from May Cafe. And that draw is coming up tomorrow. The oldest one of these lived to age 48. What is it? The oldest one of these lived to the age of 48 years. What is it? Call or text in your guest, 306-773-0971. 30-day roll in effect, of course. If you won something from us in the last 30 days, let someone else have a chance to win. And you do have a chance to win a $10 gift card from May Cafe. And that draw is coming up tomorrow. The oldest one of these lived to age 48. What is it? Call or text in your guest, 306-773-0971. Or try it out on our Facebook page.
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0: Partly cloudy and 5 degrees right now. Might see some rain, maybe a thunderstorm this afternoon. A high of 17. Chance of showers, risk of a thunderstorm, and a low of plus 2. Sunny tomorrow and a high of 20. And some great weather on the way for the Mother's Day weekend. More weather details on the Canada West Harvest Center weather page on Swift Current Online. Partly cloudy, 5 degrees right now in Swift Current. May Cafe Impossible Question. Chance to win a $10 gift card for May Cafe. And that draw is coming up tomorrow. The oldest one of these lived to age 48. What is it? And we're getting lots of guesses on the text line. Darcy guessed a horse. Garth guessed a dog. Some very good guesses. Ryan guessed a cow. A cow named Big Bertha. And that is exactly right. Big Bertha has the Guinness World Record of being the oldest cow recorded. Age 48. She passed away, sadly, just 3 months short of her 49th birthday back in 1993. Ryan is now in that draw for a chance to win a $10 gift card from May Cafe, and we'll give you one more chance to get into that draw tomorrow morning at 7:50. Local news on the way right now. The latest from Tyler Shaw. Can you

0: Yukon from Justin Bieber on Magic 97, the best songs and the best variety. Colin Powers here. It's 8:07 on a beautiful Thursday morning. Starting to warm up out there. 5 degrees right now in Swift Current. 8 degrees as I refresh the weather page. 17s are high for today. Might see some rain, maybe a thunderstorm today, but some beautiful weather on the way, especially for the Mother's Day weekend. More weather details coming up in just a few moments. And we got our Throwback Thursday song battle today. It's a good one today. Between two big hits from the mid-2000s. We got So What from Pink. And that is taking on the one that started it all for Katy Perry, I Kissed a Girl. Voting is on for another 20 minutes or so. We're going to play the song with the most votes after the 8:30 news. And Pink is currently leading by one vote. Still time to get your votes in. You can vote on our Facebook page. 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So What from Pink taking on I Kissed a Girl from Katy Perry. Vote now, texting your favorite to 306-773-0971 or vote on our Facebook page, and we'll play the winner after the 8:30 news.
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0: Just got another vote for Pink on the text line. So Pink is now up by two votes over Katy Perry in our Throwback Thursday song battle. Again, you can vote on our Facebook page. Or text in your favorite between So What and I Kissed a Girl, the 306-773-0971. And we're going to play the song with the most votes after 8:30. Could see some rain today, maybe a thunderstorm, a high of 17. Chance of showers tonight, a low of plus 2. Sunshine tomorrow and a high of 20. And great weather on the way for the Mother's Day weekend. More weather details on the Canada West Harvest Center weather page on Swift Current Online. Partly cloudy, 8 degrees right now in Swift Current. AM delivery road report. Roads are looking good right now. No major problems out there. But if you do see something you think other drivers should know about, call us or text us at 306-773-0971.
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0: Dua Lipa on Magic 97. Miles Smith, nice to meet you in there, too. Colin Powers here on the Magic Morning Show, fueled by Pioneer Co-op. We have your local news coming up in just a few moments from the Swiftcurt Online newsroom. Right now, here's Chris Martins, who has a special guest.
1: Joining us this morning in the morning show, we've got Barb Parchman from Lee Buffalo Métis Local. Good morning.
2: Morning.
1: How are you doing so far this morning, Barb?
2: Great. Sun's out, so nice day.
1: Absolutely. And you are gearing up for a pretty big event happening at the Swiftcurrent Mall this Saturday.
2: Yes, we are having a community gathering for Red Dress Day, as well as a community mural unveiling that we're really excited about for Swiftcurrent.
1: Absolutely. You know, I've been in the mall a couple of times, and we were chatting off air, and I noticed like that's a pretty significant size for how large that mural is.
2: Yeah, it's kind of hard to hide. It's 50 feet wide by I think about 12 feet high, and so we're thankful to the city of Swiftcurrent for lending us the curtains to try and keep it under wraps until we unveil it on Saturday.
1: Absolutely. So the mural unveiling on Saturday, but also, as you mentioned, a Red Dress Day event too. What will be some of the items that will be taking place on the day?
2: Okay, well, we'll start at 1 with an opening ceremony, and the mural unveiling will happen then. And after that, we'll serve tea and bannock. All this is happening down by the dollar store, and we have a storefront across from the mural where we'll have tea and bannock and preserves to serve the customers. And then for Red Dress Day this year, we are having performances that are grounded in culture to promote healing through culture. And so we have Alex Kostruk, a really great Métis fiddler from St. Albert, coming down. And we have Métis jigger Courtney Anaquad, who will be performing with him, as well as jingle dancer Chloe Francis and singer Delvin Stanley from Nikanit First Nation. And the idea was that we'll have traditional dance and music performances, but they'll be participatory in that the dancers will be teaching the public how to dance, but also doing performances. So
1: fantastic. And this is open for everybody, correct?
2: And this is free to the public, and we welcome everyone to attend.
1: Excellent. Is there anything else you wanted to add about the event at all, Barb?
2: Well, we're happy that we've gotten great support from the city, and as well as our sponsors, Métis Nation Saskatchewan, and SIGA is supporting this event as well. Home Hardware has been very supportive with the paint and that. So it's definitely a community effort.
1: Excellent. This Saturday, 1 to 4 p.m. at the Swiftcurrent Mall, the Red Dress Day event and mural unveiling should be a lot of fun. Barb, we appreciate you coming in on the show this morning.
2: Thank you. Merci.
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4: 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And Swiftcurrent residents in Zone 9 are being reminded to move their vehicles off the street for the street sweeping. 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
4: For today, a high of 17 degrees and a chance of a thunderstorm this afternoon, with tonight being similar conditions at a low of plus 2. Tomorrow, expect to see some sunshine with a high of 20 degrees for the day. Saturday, 15 and cloudy. Sunday, 22 and sunny. Monday, 20 degrees with some sun and wind. For local news, weather, and sports, download the Swift Current online app.
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0: Drake on Magic 97 and Pink. So What in there, too. Our Throwback Thursday song battle winner for today. Thanks to everyone who voted. We'll have another Throwback Thursday song battle next Thursday. Got some suggestions for the matchup? Let me know. Text them in to 306-773-0971 or drop us a line on our Facebook page. Colin Powers here on the Magic Morning Show, fueled by Pioneer Co-op. Thanks for letting us be a part of your day today. And we have some concert tickets to give away for you out there. The big announcement earlier this week, the Esplanade presenting another great season of entertainment. And Magic 97 will be a presenting sponsor for two of these great shows. Two-time Juno Award winner William Prince on November 24th and singer-songwriter Donovan Woods on February 21st. And we're giving you a chance to win tickets to either one of those shows before anyone else. 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Text Esplanade to 306-773-0971 to get into the draw, and we're making that draw tomorrow morning. Again, text the word Esplanade, E-S-P-L-A-N-A-D-E. To 306-773-0971, and you could be the lucky winner of a couple of tickets to see William Prince or Donovan Woods at the Esplanade this winter.
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7: For today, getting cloudy with a chance of some rain this afternoon, maybe even a thunderstorm, as we're looking like a high of 17 degrees. For tonight, a good chance of rain again here, maybe some more thunder at a low of +2. Tomorrow, supposed to be sunshine here with a little bit of cloud cover still in the morning at a high of 20 degrees for the day. Saturday starts the weekend with some clouds at a high of 15. Sunday brings out the sunshine for a high of 22. By Monday, it'll be sunny, a little bit of wind, and a high of 20 degrees. For local news, weather, and sports, make sure to download the Swift Current online app.
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0: So good. Elijah Woods on Magic 97 and Taylor Swift, Elizabeth Taylor in there too. Colin Powers here on the Magic Morning Show, fueled by Pioneer Co-op. Just about 9 o'clock, we have your local news coming up at the top of the hour from the Swiftcurt Online Newsroom. Another reminder, residential street sweeping is in Zone 9 today. Those are the streets east of 13th Avenue Northeast, south of Hillcrest Drive, west of 19th Avenue Northeast, and north of Walker Street. So if you live on those streets being swept today, you're being asked to move your vehicle off the street to allow for a thorough sweeping. And the city really wants to remind residents, if your street is being swept, please make sure that your vehicle is moved off the street so the crews can do their job properly. Now, tomorrow, residential street sweeping will be in Zone 7. Those are the streets east of 6th Avenue Northeast, south of South Service Road, and west of North Hill Drive. So an early reminder, if you live in that area being swept tomorrow, please move your vehicle off the street. More details about street sweeping, of course, on the city's website and SwiftCurrentOnline.com.
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It's day two of the Seymour Canada online auction. 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Don't forget you can use proxy bidding as you can with all of our online auctions. You can set your maximum amount that you're willing to pay, but only bid the minimum amount. And that can help you get that great deal. I'll tell you about some of the great deals you can find there after Harry Styles on Magic.

0: Tate McRae on Magic 97, the best songs and the best variety. Colin Powers here with you again on the Magic Morning Show, fueled by Pioneer Co-op. Thanks for letting us be a part of your Thursday morning. It's day two of the Seymour Canada online auction, and we have great hotel deals in this auction as well. Great hotels all across Saskatchewan, Alberta, and Manitoba. You know, for your next road trip to Medicine Hat, you can make a weekend out of it and get a night stay in the King Room at the Wyndham Garden for as low as $60, which is much less than the cost of a standard room in a lot of places. And these were really popular items in our recent Best of Swiftcurrent online auction. If you missed out on those, this is another chance for you to get a great deal on a night stay in the King Room at the Wyndham Garden in Medicine Hat. And if you're going to Winnipeg, you can bid on the night stay in the King Room at the beautiful historic Fort Garry Hotel, one of the great railway hotels right in downtown Winnipeg. It's close to Union Station, of course, close to the Forks and close to Canada Life Place if you're going there for a Jets game. A $250 value that you can get for as low as $150. 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
2: For today, a high of 17 degrees and a chance of a thunderstorm this afternoon, with tonight being similar conditions at a low of plus 2. Tomorrow, expect to see some sunshine with a high of 20 degrees for the day. Saturday, 15 and cloudy. Sunday, 22 and sunny. Monday, 20 degrees with some sun and wind. 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

0: The Weeknd on Magic 97, the best songs and the best variety. Colin Powers here with you again on the Magic Morning Show, fueled by Pioneer Co-op on a Thursday morning. Sunday is the deadline to enter a Pack Your Bags with Porter contest. 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
9: For today, getting cloudy with a chance of some rain this afternoon, maybe even a thunderstorm, as we're looking like a high of 17 degrees. For tonight, a good chance of rain again here, maybe some more thunder at a low of +2. Tomorrow, supposed to be sunshine here with a little bit of cloud cover still in the morning at a high of 20 degrees for the day. Saturday starts the weekend with some clouds at a high of 15. Sunday brings out the sunshine for a high of 22. By Monday, it'll be sunny, a little bit of wind, and a high of 20 degrees. For local news, weather, and sports, make sure to download the Swift Current online app.
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10: You played it cool and I played it dumb. Don't you think I'm a little too young to be messed with like that? So convincing, you made it look fun. Laugh it off, but the damage is done. Saying, baby, just relax.

0: Coleman Hill on Magic 97 and Freya Sky with the silent treatment in there, too. Colin Powers here on the Magic Morning Show, fueled by Pioneer Co-op. We have your local news coming up in just a few moments from the Swiftcurrent Online Newsroom. And we're giving you a chance to win tickets to one of two great shows coming up at the Esplanade in a few months' time. In fact, two shows that us here at Magic 97 are proud to present as part of the Esplanade's new season. William Prince on November 24th, a two-time Juno Award winner. He'll be at the Esplanade on November 24th, and the great singer-songwriter Donovan Woods, he'll be there on February 21st. Tickets for those shows and the other shows in the Esplanade's new season go on sale to the general public tomorrow at tix.ca, but we're giving you a chance to beat the box office and win tickets to see either William Prince or Donovan Woods before anyone else. And all you have to do is text the word Esplanade to 306-773-0971, and we'll put you in the draw for those tickets. We're making that draw tomorrow morning. Text Esplanade, E-S-P-L-A-N-A-D-E, to 306-773-0971 for your chance to win.
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2: Maple Creek Mayor Michelle McKenzie is mourning the passing of longtime councillor Elaine Haralock. 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
10: For today, a high of 17 degrees and a chance of a thunderstorm this afternoon, with tonight being similar conditions at a low of plus 2. Tomorrow, expect to see some sunshine with a high of 20 degrees for the day. Saturday, 15 and cloudy. Sunday, 22 and sunny. Monday, 20 degrees with some sun and wind. For local news, weather, and sports, download the Swift Current online app.
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7: For today, getting cloudy with a chance of some rain this afternoon, maybe even a thunderstorm, as we're looking like a high of 17 degrees. For tonight, a good chance of rain again here, maybe some more thunder at a low of +2. Tomorrow, supposed to be sunshine here with a little bit of cloud cover still in the morning at a high of 20 degrees for the day. Saturday starts the weekend with some clouds at a high of 15. Sunday brings out the sunshine for a high of 22. By Monday, it'll be sunny, a little bit of wind, and a high of 20 degrees. For local news, weather, and sports, make sure to download the Swift Current online app.
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0: Talk on Magic 97. Tame Impala, Jenny Dracula in there too. Colin Powers here. Thanks for letting us be a part of your Thursday morning. Magic Morning Show Field by Pioneer Co-op. We have your local news coming up in just a few moments from the Swift Current Online Newsroom. And we have some amazing deals in the Seymour Canada online auction that you can bid on. And you can bid on some great getaways to two of the most beautiful places in Canada. In the Manitoba auction, you can bid on a midweek houseboat rental on Lake of the Woods from Lake Life Houseboats in Kenora, Ontario. Yeah, if you've never been there, it is an absolutely beautiful place, northwestern Ontario. You got to visit there sometime. And you can bid on a midweek houseboat rental on Lake of the Woods, a $2,600 value that you can get for as low as $1,060. And if you want a trip to the mountains, we have some great deals from Revelstoke Mountain Resort in the Seymour, British Columbia auction. And you can check it out through the auction page on Swift Current Online and make sure you get your bids in.
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2: 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And Swift Current residents in Zone 9 are being reminded to move their vehicles off the street for the street sweeping. 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

A quick update on the Swift Cup. The Devon Lepke Sabres getting a big win over the Bowditch Promotions Canadians to take a 1-0 lead in that series. Meanwhile, the Casey's Dining Room Golden Knights and Kim Larson Ducks are all tied up at a game apiece after the Ducks won their game last night. Tonight, the Drain Guys Hurricanes looking to take a 3-0 stranglehold against the Paradise Motors Flyers. That's the only playoff game going tonight. Follow all the Swift Cup action on SwiftCardOnline.com.

0: Madison Hat Esplanade recently announced their full lineup for the next season, and a couple exciting shows are coming. Juno Award winner William Prince is performing November 24th. Singer-songwriter Donovan Woods is performing on February 21st. And we're doing a giveaway for both these shows to win tickets. So to enter, all you have to do is text Esplanade to our text line, which is 306-773-0971, and you'll automatically be entered in for the draw.
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6: Now your five-day forecast, a mix of sun and cloud today, 30% chance of showers, risk of a thunder shower later this afternoon, and a high of 17. Partly cloudy tonight, chance of showers early in the evening, a low of plus 2 degrees. Sunny tomorrow, a high of 20. Cloudy Saturday, high 15. Sunday, sunny, high 22. And Monday, windy with a high of 20. 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

0: Simple Plan and Summer Paradise with Ken O'Neill, Alex Warren. Fever Dream is coming up. Tough trip to Tampa for the Toronto Blue Jays. The losing streak now climbs to 4 in a row. The Jays have today off, thankfully, as they prepare for 6 in a row at home. That begins tomorrow night when they welcome the Angels.
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6: Now your 5-day forecast, a mix of sun and cloud today, 30% chance of showers, risk of a thunder shower later this afternoon, and a high of 17. Partly cloudy tonight, chance of showers early in the evening, a low of plus 2 degrees. Sunny tomorrow, a high of 20. Cloudy Saturday, high 15. Sunday, sunny, high 22. And Monday, windy with a high of 20. 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

0: night, Trevor Panzak is coming to the Living Sky Casino for the last Stars for Saskatchewan show. He's doing a tribute to Don Williams, and that should be a super fun night. As an original artist, he's had 5 top 50 songs on the Canadian country music charts, and I'll have a chance to chat with him tomorrow here in the studio before the show. 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

0: Francesco Yates, Better to Be Loved. The new Lady Gaga and Doechii just before that. Zara Larsson is coming up. I'm Ken O'Neill. Have you heard about the former school teacher in New York City who left the classroom and now makes up to six figures a year as a professional cuddler? Yeah, she charges $150 an hour to help people dealing with loneliness, stress, and anxiety through simple human connection, some cuddles. It might sound unusual, sure, but in a world where so many people feel disconnected, maybe a few extra hugs aren't the worst idea.
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9: Good evening. This is Kirstie Hansen back with a 5-day forecast. Tonight we'll see partly

0: cloudy skies below plus 2. From tomorrow until Sunday, we're looking at sunshine with highs from 15 to 23. 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

0: The Weeknd and Take My Breath. I'm Ken O'Neill. Happy Thursday. Well, we call it pre-Friday. The weekend's so close now. 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
9: Good evening. This is Kirstie Hansen back with the 5-day forecast. Tonight we'll see partly cloudy skies with a low of +2. From tomorrow until Sunday, we're looking at sunshine with highs from 15 to 23. 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

0: That's Magic and Rude. I'm Ken O'Neill. Rema and Selena Gomez coming up. And stick around, your 6 o'clock local news update isn't that far away now.
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